when the crowd say ball selector. 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When the crowd say ball selector. 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When the crowd say ball selector.

0: a legjobb zenék.
1: Ladies and gentlemen, as you know, we have something special down here at Birdland this evening. A recording for Blue Note Records.

a 90-es és 2000-es évek felejthetetlen slágerei. 100,7 Best FM. A legjobb zenék. You know, I've been trying to get through this fixed color mind that sometimes your nightmare turns into your dream.

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Who knows what tomorrow might bring? Violence, destruction. 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'Cause time is slipping away.